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1: O playlist com as mais tocadas da programação. 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
2: I never met you, but I wanted to invite you to the party. And you walked in with those green eyes, never stolen by nobody. 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

rock nunca sai de moda. Você está no FEMA Rock. We burn and we play, we try to forget, but the memories left are still haunting the walls that we built.

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